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Radio Boss Hard Body Kiati, America celebrating his 250th birthday. Come on, how about $2,500 for you to take that trip out of town to see the loved one, or maybe you have things planned for later on this year? All you got to do is listen out for the keyword. You hear the keyword at least four times a day, your chance for you to get your $2,500 out of $250,000. Say it with me. Get that money. Get that money. Get that money. Come on, you got to be ready to text in anytime you hear that keyword. Definitely got that Kehlani Jordan attitude on.

0: 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And hey, stop acting like you don't see them people turn signal on. Let them folks over. 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
1: Yes, sir. Welcome to the show. Coming up, we are kicking things off talking with our buddy, West Coast singer Blast.
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1: He is with us. 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We're chopping it up with the homie up next. Keep it locked. 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
1: It's the Bootleg Cap Show holding it down, baby. The Daily Hate is on the way, y'all. It's Friday, too. The weekend's upon us. If you got something you want to hate on, leave us a voicemail, 877-817-2888. Tell us what you want to hate on going into the weekend. Anything you're hating on, James?
2: I'm hating on everyone right now. I got bills to pay, and I can't pay them. I'm just annoyed with everything.
1: Well, you could always sell some of your plasma.
2: What's that?
1: I think it's in your blood.
2: I thought you were talking about TVs.
1: You can sell a plasma TV, too, if you want.
2: I'm about to say I need that.
1: I got a guy who's got some and fell off a truck. Anyway, stay by your radio. The Daily Hate's on the way.

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2: What a do, boo?
1: Americans are now more obese than the average pig. That's right. The average American's BMI index is higher than an average pig.
2: I know a couple people that's the size of a couple pigs.
1: Yeah.
2: So
1: who,
2: that might
1: who
2: be
1: do
2: right.
1: you know?
2: There are two of them in the room right now.
1: Oh, okay. You and
2: okay, see,
1: Joel?
2: There you go. I knew that was coming at me.
1: Anyway, stay by your radio. Coming up, we got the No Cap News on the way.

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0: 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That no-cap news report's coming up on your Friday. We find the craziest stories in the world. We talk about them. James, what you got?
1: Google is trying to start a mosquito civil war.
0: A mosquito civil war?
1: Yes.
0: We're talking about it up.

0: 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It's the Bootleg Kev Show with James Andre Jefferson Jr.
1: What a do, bro?
0: All right, this is an interesting question. A buddy of ours stood 10 toes down, would not give his fiance the passcode to his phone. He said he needs his own privacy and she does not need to know how to get into his phone. Now, he's not a cheater. He just wants his privacy. Now, it got me thinking, do you think your significant other should have access to your phone? Like, should they know your passcode no matter what?
1: Should is a tough word, but I think they should.
0: You think so? Yeah. All right. What do you think? 877-817-2888. Do you think your significant other has the right to know the password to your phone and go through it anytime? Your thoughts. We're taking your calls up next.

0: Drill 103.9, Las Vegas, number one for hip-hop and R&B. All right, we just talked about it. A buddy of ours, man, he's really in the middle of it with his girl because they are engaged, and he has refused to give up the password to his phone.
1: This is kind of crazy as not giving your fiancé.
0: He said he needs his independence and his privacy. What do y'all think? 877-817-2888 is the number. Do you think your significant other has the right to have the password to your phone? What's going on?
2: Hey, so it depends on what stage in the relationship you are. If you're married, then yeah. If you're engaged, then yeah. If you're just meeting and you're dating and courting, no, you don't know if they're going to go in or the Uber Eats, steal your bank codes.
1: There you go.
2: You don't know yet.
1: I like that. That's a good answer right there.
0: I think if you're married or engaged, I feel like that's where it's like, hey, what if something happens to you and I need to get into your phone? You never know.
1: Like, you don't even need all that. Just, hey, here it is, babe.
0: Or like, hey, grab me my phone. Send me this. I sometimes get my wife my phone to send me something out of my phone. I'm like, yo, send yourself those. She's send me those photos you took. I'm like, here.
1: I got the Face ID set up on my phone.
0: Your wife's face is set up on your phone?
1: Yeah, keep it easy for her. Why not?
0: Oh, that's different. Anyway, we have got Mara on the phone. Mara, what do you think? Do you think your significant other should have access to your phone code?
3: So I have an interesting thing with this. Like, I personally don't have anything to hide on my phone. I'd be happy to just like give my password to my partner. Where I have an issue is if they ask me, like that's showing me that they don't trust me. Like, I'm happy to offer it free willingly if I trust you. Like, hey, here's my passcode if you ever need it. I have nothing to hide. But if it's the opposite, like they come to me and they're like, I want your passcode because I want to, you know, be able to have access to your phone. That's where I draw the line.
1: Oh, Lord.
0: I think that's actually not a bad idea, because I do feel like when someone is harping you for your passcode, it says a lot about them.
1: Why? I feel like this is a childish thing.
0: No, it's not. It's childish to bother someone.
1: If you're okay to give them, just give it and be done with it.
0: I know what she's saying. I'm offering it up to you, but if you're going to bother me about it, that says that you're a little self-conscious.
1: Somebody asked you one time, then now they're bothering you.
0: Yeah, I don't know. I agree with her. Appreciate you calling. Yeah, I feel what she's saying. Like, if somebody is hounding you, like, I need your passcode, it's a little crazier than if I just volunteer it. Like, go ahead.
1: You cool with it, just do it. That was a little childish to me.
0: Anyway, leave us a voicemail with your thoughts, man. Should your significant other have the passcode to your phone? 877-817-2888. Tariffs got car prices going nuts right now. The average price of an American car, we're going to talk

0: hemisphere. Somebody tell them people Mr. Hem is here.
1: Whoa, whoa, whoa, whoa, whoa, whoa.
0: Mr. Hem is here.
1: Whoa, whoa, whoa, whoa, whoa, whoa.
0: Mr. Hem.
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1: What a do, boo?
0: All right, man. Jay-Z had some words for a lot of people in his freestyle from this past weekend. He was in Philly at the Roots Picnic Saturday. So that's almost a whole week ago.
1: Right, right.
0: And he took shots at everybody.
1: I told you there's going to be a bunch of damn interviews.
0: Tory Lanez. He took shots at Nicki Minaj. And his former business partner, Dame Dash, has come out and responded to the smoke. We got that audio coming up next. Keep it locked.

0: The People's Mix is going down. Hit us up, 877-817-2888. If you got anything you want to hear, shout-outs, requests, whatever, make sure you get those calls in. Getting ready for the weekend. I do plan on seeing Back Rooms this weekend, James. Have you been able to see it yet?
1: That sounds like a Benatti video. What, Back
0: Rooms? It's a horror movie. It's
1: Oh, yeah, they're working on a sequel on that already. Yeah. I didn't see it yet, though.
0: No, I'm seeing it this weekend. Anyway, yo, let's get into some brand-new music, kicking things off right now inside The People's Mix. Young Miami, that's special.

0: It's the Bootleg Kev Show and the People's Mix right now. That's James Andre Jefferson Jr.
1: What it do, bro?
0: It's been a crazy week for Diddy, man. New lawsuit for sexual assault popped up. The sex tape's going crazy. And we got new info about Cassie.
1: Uh-oh.
0: And what she's up to, where she's gone. Cassie, I guess she's got some legal stuff that she might be dodging. We're going to break it down up next. First things first, let's get into some new music right now. You already know that Drake off of Iceman, Janice, STFU, it's the Bootleg.

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1: Poetry, mate.
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1: What a do, boo?
0: Apparently, Cassie has left the country. She has moved out of the United States, and a lot of people are speculating it's because she's worried that some legal blowback might be happening. I guess some of these escorts from her freak-offs with Diddy.
1: She took that $30 million, and she up out of here, I see, huh?
0: I guess they're trying to sue.
1: Ooh, that the bald-headed prostitute dude.
0: Yeah, I don't know, man. All I know is I'm tired of hearing about Diddy and his escapades. That's all I'm going to say, all right? Anyway, stay by your radio. Coming up, we got the No Cap News. Keep it locked.

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1: It's the Bootleg Cap Show holding it down, baby. The No Cap News Report's coming up, James. What you got?
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1: It's the Blue Light Kev Show. Hold it down. The Daily Hate is on the way, y'all. If you got something you want to hate on, 877-817-2888 is the number, man. It's the Daily Hate. James, anything you're hating on today?
2: I'm hating on people that hate on peer pressure. Just grow up and tell them no.
1: I guess. I don't know what that means, but peer pressure. Is peer pressure hated on?
2: Not people that act like it's a thing. Just say no.
1: Okay. Peer pressure is a real thing. Children, don't hang around losers who try
2: to peer
1: pressure.
2: Children, say no if you feel uncomfortable.
1: You and the things that you should be doing. Anyway, the Daily Hate's happening. Up next, get your calls in. It's the Bootleg Kev Show.

0: People who are hating on the Michael Jackson movie because, yeah, they can't show everything, but that movie was excellent.
1: I'm not going to lie. I still ain't seen the Michael movie, but June 9th, it's going to be finally released. So hey. I'll be watching it at the crib.
2: All I got to say is what it do, bro.
1: Anyway, stay by your radio. The Daily Hate is happening. We got to talk about it up next. Pigs and Americans have more in common than you think.
2: Oh, Lord.
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1: 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That's James Andre Jefferson Jr.
2: What it do, boo?
1: So this is pretty crazy. The average American has now passed the average pig.
2: Oh, Lord.
1: In BMI. BMI is your body mass index.
2: Well, it looks like it. I can see that.
1: So we as Americans, on average, are fatter than the average pig now.
2: Damn. Hey, we got two of them in this room.
1: Welcome to America. Listen, we are getting out of here. Back at it Monday. Enjoy your weekend, y'all. It's the Bootleg Kev Show. We ghost.

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Hey, man, it's still Gemini season. I still ride for my Geminis. I just been told you the June one's kind of crazy. Right now, it's T.I. to him. Never chase bread, chase the vision.

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1: 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Okay,
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1: Oh yes, we're giving away this $2,500 because I got to call Jocelyn to know she got this cash.
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So make sure you set that alarm. We'll get into Black Boy JB and Khaled up next.

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0: 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Also, while we're talking about it, where are these NPR Tiny Desks? Where are these Black Music Month NPR Tiny Desks? I was already excited when they announced like Bow Wow and Joe and Flowetry, Arya Star, all them. They ain't gonna announce A-Bon MJG and y'all ain't gonna give it to me. Come on now. Stay tuned. We got Coi Leray up next. Mariah's on the way. Attached with 2 East.
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Also, while we're talking about the NPR Tiny Desk for Black Music Month that we're waiting for, can we also please get Avant? Since we got Joe out of retirement and hiding, can we get an Avant, please? Let's do French Montana. Buses up next.

Real 1039. I say a crazy June Gemini, always get the picture of your president, Kanye, and this man. Because they all up there. Right now, it's K-Dye with SZA Luther. So that's your two E's.

0: 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So 2 to 6, same time. I mean, but if there's something in the meantime you need, we can hang out. We can be friends for real. All right. So just hit me up. A-S-H-L-E-E on air. Got T.I. Mr. Him. Baby Keem's up next.
1: Bike sputtering on me.
2: That's not what you want on a cross-country trip.
1: Yeah, you're telling me. 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

0: in black and white. 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Might as well go ahead, start here. We done had a hell of a year. I'ma make it count why I'm here. God is the only man I fear.
1: Come on. Turn up the music.
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0: Boy Big Neighborhood. Boy. We told you more Snoop Dogg. Snoop Dogg in the neighborhood.
1: Dog, man, this 25 years since Baby Boy. We've been seeing like a lot of part twos. If something like that came together. You know, because people always say that you didn't. Have you ever seen that when somebody was like,
2: put me in Training Day as they say, Rodney didn't die in a wheelchair. Yeah. I watched it. He put the whole together.
1: When Dude did this thing where it was like, man, Rodney's this, and he got shot. Remember when Tyrese shot him? And now when he come to Baby Boy, that's him in the wheelchair.
2: Put that together dope.
1: Yeah, man. So you really on your social.
2: I don't know about a part two for that because that's a John Singleton movie.
1: Yeah, so, I hear you,
2: so
1: brother.
2: So it's like, who could actually do the justice that he demanded? He was the top-notch shooter out here.
1: You learned a lot on that set?
2: What?
1: Yeah.
2: And the part that I love the most was that he, when he directs you, he wants more from you rather than him giving you more. Mm-hmm. So he would ask, how would you play this scene in the couch? We on the couch. He like, what would you listen to? Boosie Collins, I'd Rather Be With You. Cue that up. He put the music on. All right. Smoking, chilling. All right, in the morning when you wake up, you and the little boy, you don't really f*** with him, but just, you know, say something, roll out. All right, cool. When we shoot it, I'm like, f*** that. I'm going to kick
1: Damn. And
2: say, f*** your fort. I ain't your motherfucking daddy. He like, yeah.
1: That was your line?
2: Yeah.
1: Jesus Christ.
2: Yeah, like, yeah.
1: That's the iconic line, too.
2: Yeah.
1: I just did it.
2: He allows me to, John would allow me to bring my
1: Mm-hmm.
2: Like, it was certain scenes where it'd be
1: like he trusts that. Yes. Like, you would know. Dog would know.
2: Like, he like, nah, f*** the script. What would Rodney do?
1: Mm-hmm.
2: Rodney would sock that. Wouldn't let that get up on me like that. Sock him and bone out. All right, cool. That's what we're going to do. Like, he was that kind of director that worked with the actors and not just told you what to do, but he allows you to do what you do.
1: Man, Snoop Dogg, thank you for coming into the neighborhood.
2: Man, thank y'all.
1: Once again,
2: man.
1: Snoop Dogg in the neighborhood, man.
2: Wait,
1: and
2: the mail,
1: yeah.
2: I love the bill, man.
1: Right, what the f*** is going on? All right. Y'all continue to hang out with us, man. We're not letting them go. We got

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1: Back, yep.
2: Snoop Dogg!
3: Snoop Dogg!
4: Yes, sir.
0: You came in with your dog today.
5: Yeah, baby boy.
0: Baby boy. And he, Ani that work with her, she's scared of dogs.
5: She ran and jumped on a on a little table.
0: Yeah, it had to be a very little table.
6: That's Baby Boy's Instagram right there.
0: He has how many followers you got?
6: 148,000.
0: How many followers you got?
6: Probably like 98.
0: Oh, damn.
6: If that.
5: I'm sorry.
1: I am.
6: 88
1: years old. Not I'm sorry.
0: Yeah. He was like, man, he was like, you look like a pit bull. But you got to get your numbers up, little guy. but yeah, it's crazy because what was 2 Chainz dog name? Because 2 Chainz,
5: that was my homeboy.
0: The dog.
1: Scrappy.
5: Trappy. And I had a dog, Jules, that Wiz gave me, my first Frenchie. Trappy and Jules, they was
0: homies.
5: Yeah.
0: You rolling out together.
5: Yeah, like tough guys with cute dogs.
0: And your dog name is... Hey, man, why does that sound like a movie? Tonight on Fox. Hey, man, do your dog know that he's famous? Because Trappy knew that he was famous.
5: This had a birthday party.
6: Yeah.
1: Damn.
5: On April 30th. Oh, what, nothing but dogs, music. Playing, it was like a
0: Snoop Dogg's dog
5: a human party, but it was all dogs, and it was so dope that we stayed out there for like 7-8 hours. Like, we was enjoying ourselves. But when you out there, it was actually a dope party.
0: I'm Snoop Dogg.
5: No,
0: I played dog.
5: No, hey, Big, I was playing 101 Dalmatians. I played Paw Patrol soundtrack.
0: Yeah, yeah, man. It was Atomic Dog.
5: It was all dog music. The homies was like, "Cuz, this soundtrack is jamming."
0: Did you do it at the compound?
5: Yes, sir.
0: I heard
5: laid
0: that,
5: it out
0: bro.
5: All grass, tricks, and treats. And
0: oh, my God, dude. That's my daughter's having a graduation party. Now I got to compete with this.
5: My dog know he's famous. My dog know he is Snoop Dogg's dog.
0: Remember when you played my dog, my daughter in Horse? And she told you she was my daughter. You remember what you did to her?
5: But I probably made her the strongest woman ever now.
0: She you know why he say that?
1: Why?
0: Because he beat her.
2: Oh, come on, Snoop.
0: Yeah, you would think that he would be like, oh, Uncle that's Snoop? Big boy's daughter. I ain't played a Snoop Dogg record since.
5: She ain't tell me that to after
0: she
5: I
0: told
5: beat her.
0: You that
5: no,
0: dog.
5: No, she didn't. They was gangbanging on me.
0: Yeah, yeah, that is true.
5: Give me the ball. We finna play this game called this and shut up and get in line.
0: Damn,
5: and they
0: man.
5: Told me how to play it and then broke down and me and her was the last two left. And I was like, if I make it, I'm gonna beat her. Should I let her win? Hell no.
0: Yeah, and got her.
1: That's wild.
0: And then she was like, I'm Big Boy's daughter. He was like, F*** your daddy.
5: He was like, I'm like, F*** your... Sorry.
0: No, it was like I'm that sorry. Baby boy. He was like, F*** your fork. What the f***? I won't tell you where the party's at because then people going to be like, oh,
5: yeah. Please don't.
0: Yeah. Look at the compound.
5: Yeah, thank you. It was a great night.
0: Yeah, man. And then we threw a doggy party.
5: Thank you.
0: You know what I'm saying?
5: Can you do no bad.
0: Dog, we going to hold you right there. Y'all stick around y'all radios. We got more with Snoop Dogg in the neighborhood. Big Boy's
7: Big
0: neighborhood.
7: Boy. Hey, good morning. You're heading to the airport, right?
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26: 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This is

0: He's back in the neighborhood. Snoop Dogg up in here.
1: Hey, Big, tell him about when you FaceTimed me.
2: Oh,
1: and you was at Japan.
2: It was me and Ani in Japan. So I hit Dogg, right? And Dogg is literally, that's why Amariana, I was telling you this today. I said Dogg is the nicest and coolest motherfucker, right? And I was in Japan, and all my guys in Japan, it was two new ones that I met, they love Snoop, right? And so I didn't even tell them that I was going to hit Snoop, because I know, Dog, you be busy. And so it's just like, Dog, sometimes I'll hit Dog, and he'll hit me right back, or he'll pick up, or if I need the video, he'll do the video. Mm-hmm. Or there's other times where you'll hit Dog, and it'll be a week later, and he's right, like, hey, what's happening, cuz?
3: Just checking my message. Yeah.
2: But anyway, I hit him, and I said, hey, man, I said, I'm in Japan right now with some Japanese Crips. Mm-hmm. You know what I'm saying?
4: Right.
2: I said, man, can you FaceTime me? And immediately.
4: What?
2: He FaceTimed me immediately. That's so crazy. When I get the phone, one of the Japanese dudes was like, what the f***? Hey, man, I'm doing him. But he was like, what the f***? This him right here, Dog. This him right here. What? The moment. That's him. Right here. And we're in Denny's. God. And, you know, it's like meek Japanese people out there, too. But he's like, oh, Snoop Dogg, what the f***?
4: Crazy.
2: Like, yeah. And Dog like, hey, what's happening, Japanese cuz? Like, you know, yeah, keep tripping out there, cuz. You know, yeah, keep that blue hair, cuz.
4: Created a core memory.
2: Yeah, oh my, what? Dude took that and put it on his IG.
4: God.
5: That's so beautiful.
2: But that's international love right there, Dog.
5: I love the way Japan receives us, the way they've always been so good to us. I was telling my little homies at rap, I'm like, one thing y'all got to understand is y'all be so focused on over here. Japan loves the West Coast culture.
2: Oh,
5: Japan loves,
2: man,
5: our music, our everything. When you make records, you should go there first. You know what I'm saying? Because it's a market that is definitely in love with the sound that we make. And they've always been true to us. They would wear the braids. They would wear the penances. They would buy the lowriders. And then they wasn't like culture vultures. They was like really in it. Like, they love this
2: that.
5: And researched
2: it. It's the
5: this.
2: Love of it. Yes. They're not clowning, bro. They're not sloppy carbon copies. They love it, bro.
5: They know where I got my samples from. They know the people, music that I love
2: they
5: the most.
2: Read
5: they know
2: notes.
5: Everything about me.
2: Hey, man, I was at this club in Japan, and on the front of the club, on the wall, it had the lyrics to California Love.
5: Let me welcome everybody to the Wild Wild West.
2: Yeah. Yes. And I'm sitting here and I'm reading it. I'm like, man. And by the time I got to, I was like, these ain't the mother word. They had it all. You would think that they would have one person that would say, hey, man, go on, you know, what is it, Genius? And get the lyrics.
5: No, we're going to put our own lyrics.
2: Yeah, man. But have you always, Dog, been a person that said the world is humongous and I want to go see it?
5: I was afraid in the beginning because I'm so local. I'm from Long Beach and Willie in Long Beach. So getting outside of Long Beach first, outside of L.A. County and going to different places in America showed me different things. But then once I started to become an entertainer and was able to look at the world and go to these places that they didn't even speak English, but they knew my music.
2: Mm-hmm.
5: Or they loved everything about our culture, or they received us with open arms, or they would stay up all night in front of our hotel rooms. When we wake up, it's thousands of people outside. Like, to receive that kind of love, let me know that the world is a big place. And you need to go look at it. You need to go see it.
2: Dog, we gonna hold you right there. Y'all stick around y'all radios. We got more with

0: Big Boy's Big neighborhood, boy. Ladies and gentlemen. Yes, he's back in the neighborhood. Snoop Dogg up in here.
1: Hey, dog, do you get a lot of free stuff?
2: Oh, boy, do
1: I. Oh, my God. And you know what, bro?
2: I be mad sometimes.
1: Why?
2: You know why? Because, for example, if I have a party or something. Man, I made this for you, dog. Here you go, homie. Dog, hey, dog. Hey, dog, take this, man. I made this picture for you. What the f*** am I going to do with this at the party? Hey, dog, got this big picture. I painted for you. Here you go, my They can't get mad when I don't pay attention to it.
1: Hey, man, but you know what I noticed, too? When you go to the compound, a lot of that stuff you bring back.
2: It's on the wall. You see that, right? So my fans know I don't be dissing them. I give them love. I may not pay attention at the moment, but I'm going to send somebody back to go get it for me.
1: Hey, like, man, it be on the wall. And then there's other times where, it, like, I see that the stuff made it back.
2: Made it there. It didn't get put up yet, but it's there.
1: Hey, man, I love that, too,
2: but
1: though.
2: I'm real with my fans. Like, I love when they take their time to make things for me. It's just sometimes I can't receive the shit. It's like, you made a big 17-foot picture.
1: Yeah, man.
2: Car, what am I going to do with this?
1: Yeah. Hey, man, I bought you 4 cinder blocks with your picture on.
2: What do with this?
1: Dog, what's next for you, man? And I know that what's next now. Like, so the biopic is happening.
2: It's happening in real time right now. We locking and loading. About to start shooting in a minute. I'm so excited about it because I get a chance to tell the story that a lot of people don't know.
1: Oh, my God.
2: The origins, the birth, the beginning, you know, the foundation.
1: Is it hard to tell your story because there's so much story?
2: It is kind of hard because it's like, where do you start? Where do you end? Mm-hmm. What do you leave out? What do you keep in? But I think we found a cool place that takes you on a journey so you can understand why I am who I am. Because you see me now and you see who I am, but do you know who I am?
1: Mm-hmm.
2: It's like this gives you a chance to show you how I became who I am.
1: Is it the script? Have y'all scripted yet? Y'all script writing?
2: Done. Script done. We going into first shots and pre-production and all of that.
1: And your release date, you think? Or you early next year?
2: I'm not sure about a release date, but I do know that one thing about Universal Pictures is that they really, really take their time with making sure that something is specific and it's done right. And we've been on this for about 4 or 5 years. This is not just like a one year.
1: Like you announced it and we were like, oh, okay, it's going.
2: Like we've been on this for like 4 years, like really fine-tuning it, getting it together, making the right choices, putting the pieces to the puzzle, and now we got it at a place to where I feel good. And I'm going to say this. When I seen the Michael Jackson movie, that was inspiring.
1: Yeah.
2: It was very inspiring because it was great storytelling, the cinematics, the acting, the believability, and, you know, nephew becoming Mike, and just the performances and all of that that just was exciting to see. It was a spark. It put a spark in me.
0: Dog, definitely want to thank you for coming into the neighborhood once again. For all those out there, you can find the entire interview with Snoop Dogg. It's right there at Big Boy TV, our YouTube channel. And as you're watching, make sure you hit that subscribe button. Y'all continue to hang with us in the neighborhood, Big Boy's neighborhood.
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0: But we're speaking on it. What sets you off for no reason? We're going to bring Carla into the neighborhood and see what's going down with Carla. Carla, hello.
1: Hello.
0: Hello there, Carla. Hi. Carla, what sets you off for no reason, Carla?
1: Oh, my God. People that think they know everything.
0: Oh, my God. That's so annoying to those of us who do.
1: Right? Like, you're talking to them about a certain situation, and they're like, oh, yeah, well, my cousin went through that, and this and that happened, so you need to do this. You know?
0: Yeah. Like, could you just shut your ass up?
2: Can I vent?
0: Yeah, man.
2: You be a friend and listen.
0: Like, yeah, sometimes just listen to what I'm saying.
3: 1,000%.
0: Yeah, man.
3: I don't want to hear none of that.
0: Or the remedy.
3: Right.
0: Like, sometimes you just don't want the remedy. You're like, man, just let me have it. Yeah. You know what pisses me off, what sets me off for no reason? Yeah. Is when, and I know it can be, but if I'm going through something or whatever, don't tell me it could be worse.
3: Yeah.
0: You know what I'm saying? Like, I know it could be worse.
3: Yeah.
0: Or don't tell me I got a lot to be thankful for.
3: Yes.
0: I know that.
3: Yes.
0: Just let me have this right now.
3: The fake positive energy.
0: Oh, my God, man.
2: Yeah. I hate, like, when it comes to, like, legal things, too. Like when you get a ticket, it's like, I would have did it. This is how you fight it. This is what you do. And this is how you get it. It's like, dude, that sounds confusing.
0: Amen.
2: That doesn't sound easy. Like, they know the answers.
0: And now, Carl.

0: they don't put like locks or gates around the dealerships. Like, no, I was like, so what do? They take out the engines out of the cars every night?
1: Oh my God.
2: No, I can't.
0: I couldn't even look at her.
3: Yeah,
0: I couldn't tell her.
3: Hey man, that's when you just give up. You like, yeah, probably. What sets you off for no reason? Hit us up. No one's scary about that. Yeah. Somebody out there that's listening, like, they don't?
4: Right.
3: Big Boy's Neighborhood.

0: Reyes.
1: Hi, how you doing? I was wondering if I could speak to someone in sales, please.
0: Sales manager's out the building. He's taking name and phone numbers. He's calling you back.
1: Are you into rap music by any chance?
0: A little bit.
1: I call myself MC Do Dirty. The real name is Luther Lufay, but in the streets, I'm called MC Do Dirty, and I'm just trying to sell my product, and I need somebody to talk to me.
0: Yeah.
1: I'm very positive also, because I got a positive frame of thinking. That's the way it is. That's why I'm speaking to the lady that's selling this time, so I'm coming in with the telephone robber. You see what I'm saying?
0: Yeah.
1: I mean, that's what I'm trying to give. I'm trying to give back to the community. We need unity. Unity and the community. We need to take the kids. Show them life. Get your man. Get your wife. Rah. You think something like that'll work?
0: Oh, yeah. Well, see, the station you need is the urban station.
1: But you know what? See, I'm not just rapping urban, because I'm

0: starving. I wish I could make money and get a Suburban rap. You see, I'm trying to reach everybody. Come to party. Slick Rick, Dougie Fresh, la-di-da-di. You understand?
1: Yeah, I got your message. Give me your name.
0: Okay, my name is Luther.
1: Uh-huh.
0: Last name is Lufay. L-U-F-F-E-I-G-H, and one F is silent.
1: Okay,
0: and just tell them that I can do it all. I mean, I could do classical rap if I have to.
1: Right.
0: It's my body, touch my body, if you dare to try. If you dare to touch my body, I will black your eye. You understand? I mean, I can do it all. I'm big,
1: okay,
0: and my hair is nappy. I'm
1: Luther,
0: blessed,
1: wait, Luther,
0: and I'm never undressed. I'm a fess from the West
1: Luther?
0: Coast. Yes, I got the
1: go,
0: most.
1: Baby, my lines
0: all right, you have a good
1: you,
0: day,
1: baby.
0: All right?
1: Good luck.
2: Let's go.
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10: Chilling with my man Big Boy, like you should be doing.
11: Big Boy's
12: Big
11: Neighborhood.
12: Boy.
11: DJ Quest is up in here. Biggest song of the week. Quest, what we got?
13: We got Shoreline Mafia, Take You Home.
11: Wow. There you go.
13: Yeah,
11: I thought
13: Lisa
11: for sure it was going to be something Drake.
13: Yeah. Yeah, man.
11: Hey, man, they knowing what samples they hit, too.
13: Yeah,
11: now.
13: Bro. They're taking, like, all the funk samples. I love it, bro.
11: Those ain't, like, giving records.
13: Mm-hmm.
11: You know what I'm saying? We're going to go ahead and get into it. Your biggest song of the week right here, Big Boy's Neighborhood.

0: Again, Quest biggest song of the week, what we had?
1: That was Shoreline Mafia, Take You Home.
0: Hey, man, they good on grabbing these samples. Doing these reflips.
1: Yeah. They got guaranteed the hits on there.
0: Believe that, man. Shoreline Mafia, Take You Home, biggest song of the week. We're going to go ahead and let you, I guess we'll go home.
2: Yeah.
0: And somebody goes, have you noticed we've been hanging around a little bit too long now?
2: Yeah.
0: I've been getting home later. Like.
1: Traffic.
0: Yeah, man. What the hell is going on? What the hell, Yante? We're going to go ahead and get on out of here. Definitely want to thank you guys for hanging out with us, man. Because to our friends at Power 98.3, got to say what's up to Jay Steele and everybody in the Valley Phoenix. Thank you for rocking with the neighborhood. 98.7 KMLK in El Dorado. Thank you for rocking with the neighborhood always. And Real 92.3 in Los Angeles. And once again, a big thank you to our good friend Snoop Dogg for being in the neighborhood for an all-new big interview. You can find that entire interview at Big Boy TV, our YouTube channel. Enjoy the rest of your weekend. We are Big Boy's Neighborhood. Hey, Sue, do the whole thing.
3: And we are gone.
0: There it is.
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0: What's happening, man? It's your partner, Big Boy. It's about that time. Let's get this weekend turned up right now. Ow. There it is. It's lit. Big Boy's Neighborhood starts now. Big Boy's Neighborhood. Beautiful day in the neighborhood. Hopefully you're having the best weekend ever. Thank you for hanging out with us in the neighborhood. We got a whole lot more show coming up for you this weekend, man. We got our good friend, all new big interview, Snoop Dogg in the neighborhood, man. Got to talk about the biopic. Got to talk about getting out there on the road. Got to talk about Snoop Dogg just has a brand,
1: yeah,
0: bro.
1: Yeah, for real,
0: like, yeah, man. Like, Dogg has always, I mean, Dogg's been going very solid for the last 30 years, right?
2: Mm-hmm.
0: But it's crazy how it feels like this Snoop Dogg momentum has shifted for, like, the world.
2: Yeah. Yep.
0: And he's still Snoop Dogg. So we'll check in with our guy Snoop Dogg in the neighborhood for an all-new big interview. Plus, we got your big hip-hop mix with DJ Quest. So nice. He's going to do that thing twice. And your biggest song of the week from DJ Quest as well. And your phone taps courtesy of your good friend, Mr. Luther Lufe. All that and more. Y'all continue to hang with us.

definitely having the best weekend ever. Thank you once again for being in the neighborhood. All things Big Boy's Neighborhood is right there. Big Boy TV, our YouTube channel. As you're watching anything on Big Boy TV, make sure you hit that subscribe button. We got Snoop Dogg in the neighborhood. You can find that entire interview. It's right there at Big Boy TV as well. Y'all do continue to hang out with us in the neighborhood. Big

0: Boys Neighborhood. Mariana, what you got, my love?
1: Yes, sir. So you already know that I'm trying to do like these different types of workouts. So I've been
0: doing... You've been on it, though.
1: Yeah, I have. I've been sticking to the hot yoga. I found out that that one's
0: the working
1: like...
0: working out?
1: Yeah, that one's the one that I really like. So the other day when I was taking my class... something was really pissing me off in that class and I just couldn't figure it out. And I'm like, I'm supposed to be relaxing here. Why is this setting me off? And it was one of the other persons that was in there. One of the girls was doing too much with the yoga poses, like too much to the extent of like, you know, when like the teacher is teaching and the student wants to like be the teacher.
0: Overdo it.
1: Yes, like overdo it. Like she was doing that with the yoga poses. Like, and maybe it's because I was next to her. And mind you, we have a mirror in front of us.
0: Dude, but I know what this is.
1: Yes.
0: And did you do one of those like, why is this making me upset?
1: Yes. I kept thinking that over and over and I couldn't stop thinking about it because she was right next to me and it was like she was doing more than the instructor. Like I was like, bro, relax.
0: Like, slow down. We're not looking for teachers.
1: Right. Like we get it. You know it. You do yoga. This is your thing. Like, you know.
0: I get that with people that do karaoke. And I'm like, okay, you're a singer. All
1: right. Right. We get
0: it. Okay. Yes.
1: That's my sister and my dad, man. They never want to pass the mic.
0: Really?
1: Yes.
0: Can they sing, though?
1: They can sing, but you know, like, they...
0: That's what it... That's, like, karaoke's supposed to be a Madonna,
2: Madonna. Yeah, for sure.
0: Yeah, when you get up there and you're like, you know.
1: Yeah.
2: Have you ever been to the Santa Fe Swap Meet bar, when you get those guys dancing funk and they're trying to out-funk each other?
0: Oh, oh my God.
2: Yeah. All right, big dog, we get it, dog. Wow. Been in the game for a minute, right. Dog. We get the two-step, it works, dog.
1: Right, okay. Right, we get it. Yep. You were in a hip-hop crew.
2: Pop, lock it up.
3: Oh, that's hilarious. I always see that at the basketball courts too. That one guy that thinks he's Jordan. Yeah. I'm like, bro, you're not. You're, relax.
1: Wearing the fit, going all out.
3: Yes, relax. No, he brings his shoes to like a box. He opens a box, puts his shoes on. I'm like, yo, relax.
1: Cooper Dreams.
3: Like you brought the shoes.
0: You be hating for good reasons too, though. Like look at him over there stretching out. Right? And we all should be stretching out, but you hate that.
1: Exactly.
0: Look at this dude over here.
1: It's not that deep.
0: Hey, man.
1: But, man, it was triggering.
0: Was that
1: me
0: your
1: in there.
0: First time seeing the lady?
1: Yeah,
0: at the
1: it was
0: hot
1: my first
0: class?
1: Time. So I was like, you don't even go here.
3: Who are you?
1: Right?
0: Who are you?
3: Yes.
0: Who are you?
1: Got that showing group up on out deal. Of nowhere.
0: Yeah, yeah man.
2: Group on deal to show for one class.
1: For real.
0: Or, yeah, it came from like another state.
2: Yeah.
0: Just needed one while you were here.
1: Right.
0: And now here you are. Hey, man, for those out there, what sets you off for no reason? What sets you off for no reason, man? You know what sets me off for no reason sometimes? When people overchew.
1: Oh, yeah.
0: Yeah, yeah.
3: Yes. Yes. Dude.
1: Yeah.
3: Oh, that's disgusting.
0: Yep. Just, and talking.
3: And then, talking.
1: Yeah.
0: I'm like, man, please stop. I'm going to put my popper stopper back on my mic, you guys. Please allow me to.
3: Y'all, I hate that.
0: Hit us up. What sets you off for no reason? Hit us up, Big Boys Neighborhood.
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0: Big Boy's Neighborhood. Mariana was just recently at a hot yoga class.
1: Yes, sir.
0: And you said that there was someone next to you doing too much.
1: Yeah.
0: And low-key got on your nerves.
1: Yeah, like a little too much with the yoga poses. Like, I get it. That's what we're here for, right. But too much.
0: Like, you all stiff.
1: Yeah.
0: All
1: right.
0: So we're asking you, what sets you off for no reason? We're going to bring Nicole into the neighborhood and see what's going down with Nicole up in here. Nicole, hello.
2: Hello.
0: Hello there, Nicole. Nicole, what sets you off for no reason, Nicole?
2: Okay, well, first I got to say, I'm probably that annoying teacher's pet in the workout class, only because I freaking love to, like, get down, and it's just a good time. But anyway,
0: and I love you for that, Nicole.
1: I'm here for it, yeah.
0: I love you for it. So aside from that, right. What sets you off for no reason, Nicole?
2: So I don't know if this is too niche now that everybody is online, but... Oh, this, like, what corporate upspeak, and it's, like, everything that they say has to end like this, and they make you feel like you're just so dumb, and it's just so freaking aggravating.
1: Yes.
0: No, man. Hey, dude, you know what's another one that sets me off for no reason? Is that vocal fry. When you hear girls, like, yeah. And then all of them came. And they hold it to
2: the air. That girl, Papaya, Pachia, whatever her name is, I think she does that quite a bit. It's like they're swallowing their words.
0: Oh, my God. And I saw the one dude, he was like, you say all the time. Yes, that sets me off for no reason. Yeah. So you say you probably teacher's pet at these classes, Nicole?
2: What's that?
0: You say you probably teacher's pet at those classes, too?
2: No, but I think I do say irritating people because I have a good time. And, you know, when everyone's all drenched and just, like, sweating and red, and I'm just like, oh, let's go, let's do this. But also, like, I don't mean to. Maybe it's just, like, my teacher's pet.
0: Oh, I love it.
1: Right.
0: Hold on for a second. We got to bring her back.
1: Yeah.
0: Yeah, hell yeah.
1: At least she's
0: but yeah, that little talk.
1: Yeah, that's a thing.
0: That and also the vocal fry. That, yes. Yeah. I saw one thing where the dude was like, it was a parody, but he was at a coffee shop. And he was like, yeah, I take a coffee. And she was like, why are you talking like that? He's like, you talk like that. Like, oh, my gosh. Man.
1: Wait, do I do that?
0: No, you don't vocal fry.
1: Okay, good. I'm like, that's a little different.
0: Yeah, you're Noah.
1: Yeah. Okay.
0: But there's a lot of girls that's on Noah.
3: I do.
0: Do I speak like that? Yeah. Noah. All righty. What sets you off for no reason? Hit us up, Big Boy.

0: for calling Furniture.
1: I was calling about a charge that I have here for $1,151.27, and it says that there's framing and a queen size bed.
0: Okay.
1: And my name is Luther, and the last name is Lufe, L-U-F-F-E-I-G-H.
0: It actually, it says that it was picked up by your wife.
1: By my wife? Are there any, like, cameras there at the store? She has short, long, blonde hair with, like, an afro with a small mustache, smooth face. Look kind of like Martha Stewart if she looked like Beyonce. She kind of looked like Rihanna if you have your eyes closed.
0: Sir, I'm confused why you're describing her.
1: I'm just going to be honest with you. I caught her dating another man, and I jumped out the car to say something to them, and he knocked out my two front teeth and banged the back of my head up against the concrete, so she know I can't fight. It just hurts. Can I ask you this, furniture lady?
0: Yeah.
1: Why do women cheat?
0: I am not sure.
1: Why did you cheat?
0: Okay, I simply take calls for furniture.
1: I haven't had a new bed in 11 years.
0: You need to come in here and get a new bed. But
1: why would I get a new bed when my wife is another man on the new bed that I just paid for?
0: You seem not confident, Luther.
1: Would you be confident whistling out to your kids and your kids dialing 911 and telling security that's not my father?
0: Oh, God.
1: So if you continue to sell beds to, you know, these harlots.
0: You're attacking me. I've done nothing wrong.
1: I don't know what all three of y'all did on that bed. But you want to show me the tape, freak?
0: No.
1: I'm going to go pick my wife up, and we'll be there in about 45 minutes.
0: We don't need people like you coming into the store.
1: Oh, people like you. Okay, there it is. I've heard that before.
0: Oh, God.
1: People like you.
0: Yeah.
1: No. Don't worry about people like me. The victims. Goodbye from the people like me.
0: No.
2: Let's go.
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26: Big Boy's Big Neighborhood Boy. DJ Quest is up in here, and it's about that time for your
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26: 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What up, Questify?
28: What's good, Big?
26: Maintaining, my brother. How the weekend going for you thus far?
28: Oh, man, I'm ready for the World Cup, bro.
26: Really, though? Oh, yeah, man. We kick off next week, huh?
28: Yeah, it's here.
26: He's starting to feel it for real, too.
29: He's wearing his cleats and everything.
26: See what now? I was wondering why he was wearing cleats in here. Hey, man, do you remember being a kid walking around in your cleats?
28: Yes, dog.
26: Probably our feet all messed up now.
28: I used to take my cleats to elementary school.
26: Really?
28: Yeah, for recess and lunch.
26: And just play?
28: Yeah.
26: On the concrete?
28: No, we had a field trip.
26: Okay. Oh, you had grass at your school?
28: Yeah.
26: Thankfully. Oh, wow. This dude had grass at his school.
29: I was thinking I would play it in lunchtime and come back in the next period all sweaty.
26: Sweaty, yeah.
29: Red.
26: It's
29: just
28: how many used to do that, huh?
26: Hey, man, but you know what? They don't do that anymore. They don't run around anymore. No. Look at us. I don't know.
28: I was just having this conversation, like how I feel like my son, I have a 13-year-old, I feel like my son's generation, they're starting to get back to that.
26: Get back outside.
28: My son prefers playing outside than playing video games or being on his phone.
26: Does he have one of them electric bikes?
28: He does.
26: Lazy.
28: But he also has
26: a
28: regular
26: pedal,
28: bike.
26: Homie.
28: No, he has a regular bike too, and he prefers using the regular bike.
26: Get in the mix, bro. Get in the mix. Over here loving his son. Right. The Big Hip Hop Mix. DJ, yeah, man. Role model. DJ Quest.

0: in the neighborhood. We got our good friend, all new big interview. We got Snoop Dogg in the neighborhood to see what's going down with Snoop in the neighborhood, man. Of course, we got to talk about the biopic.
1: Yeah.
0: We got to talk about music. We got to talk about Death Row as a label, as a film production. Everything.
2: Oh, for sure.
0: Oh, okay. All right. I was going to say, okie doke.
3: Right.
0: But we got Snoop Dogg in the neighborhood coming up next. Big Boys big Neighborhood. 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

0: neighborhood. Ladies and gentlemen, he is back in the neighborhood.
1: Back,
0: Snoop Dogg!
2: Yes, sir.
0: Welcome back, Snoop.
3: Hey, good morning.
0: Hey, Snoop, I thought you wasn't doing any more radio, because I was going to him. You know what I'm saying? He didn't cut off big boy interviews.
3: Yeah.
0: I was just going to him. I was like, man, Dogg ain't never coming back up in here. But welcome back, brother.
3: Thank you for having me,
0: welcome
3: man.
0: Back.
3: I've been watching y'all, man, watching y'all do y'all thing, and I felt like I need to go back home.
0: And bless us.
3: Yeah, you know,
0: get our numbers up.
3: You know, when you leave your mama house, and you be like, man, I got to go back and spend a night in my room one more time.
0: Yeah, man. Well, thank you, brother. It's a pleasure. You look good, dog.
3: Thank you.
0: Everything good with you?
3: Slow motion, better than no motion.
0: Man, is there anything that you... Things happen because, but is there anything that you regret? And I'm going to... And the reason why I ask you that, because I'm going to give you mine.
3: Things that I regret. Nah, I mean, I feel like my life, I did everything I was supposed to do, the good, the bad, and the...
0: Can I tell you mine?
3: Talk to me.
0: You know, I got... And you probably don't even remember this. You invited me to go to Brazil for y'all shot Beautiful in Brazil, right?
3: Mm-hmm.
0: Was it Brazil?
3: Mm-hmm.
0: And for whatever reason, I didn't go.
3: Damn.
0: To this day, I can't watch that video. This is before my wife and everything. I would probably be living in Brazil right now.
2: You probably have a lot of babies right
0: yeah.
2: now.
0: Yeah. Hey, man.
2: Good soccer players. Big boy is my dad.
0: Yeah. We love you, dad.
2: Hey, man, I just seen somebody on the soccer field look just like
0: that. All my promo pictures, I'd be like this. But you know what was crazy about this too, though, man? I don't think I've ever watched that video in its entirety.
3: Never?
0: Oh, no. It's hard.
3: It is?
0: Yep.
3: Well, you know, Chris Robinson was the director, and they had...
0: See, and that's all family.
3: They had budget cuts, and... But you know how I...
0: But I wasn't even on a budget cut. I was invited. You know what I'm saying? So don't try to make me feel better. I just f***ed it off.
3: See, what we didn't know was the tickets to Brazil cost a lot more than the flight to New York or...
0: Right. So. But it wasn't even a budget thing.
3: What
0: I was I turned it down.
3: Oh, you said no?
0: You guys, like, I was invited. It
3: and
0: wasn't...
3: you said no?
0: Don't put so much on it. Yeah.
3: Jesse Terrio was there. Jesse was just the assistant at the time. This dude then went on to do movies and videos and Nicki Jam documentaries and all kind of stuff. You know how much opportunity was out there?
0: Dog, you're supposed to make me feel better.
3: Well, Big, I'm going to let me say that. You didn't miss much.
0: Okay, thank you, brother.
3: Yeah,
0: so I watched the video in its entirety.
4: But
0: it was
4: right
0: one part where I'm watching. I'm like, man, okay. I could have been on those steps. Like,
3: it's crazy how those steps are so famous now. My homegirl Jasmine just went out there, right? When we shot the video, it was so empty where we could just go shoot all day. It was thousands of people standing in line waiting to take pictures on those steps because of that video that me and Farrell.
0: Now, huh?
3: It's like we brought the tourism up in Brazil without even knowing. Like, it's things that we've done in life where we branded or we made certain tourisms go up in certain parts of the world without us knowing, just
0: bro,
3: us being us.
0: Dog, we gonna hold you right there. Y'all stick around y'all radios. We got more with Snoop Dogg.

0: back in the neighborhood, man, with the man that does everything, Snoop Dogg. How did you get a hold of the Olympics? How did the Olympics know that this was a worldwide choice? And it seemed like it was genius, bro.
1: I'm going to give credit to Kevin Hart.
0: Damn.
1: Kevin Hart, when he came at me about doing that highlight. See that y'all forget the beginning.
0: No, I remember because we had that conversation too. Right. Maybe I didn't. But we had that conversation too.
1: Highlight show, Kevin Hart, dog, come do this highlight show with me on my LOL network. Get down with me,
0: dog. That was
1: come
0: funny.
1: On, you know we family. Let's get remember down,
0: that. Oh man, that was crip walking, cuz.
2: Yeah,
0: the equestrian stuff. And that was that. So they,
1: that's chemistry of me and Kevin, mm-hmm. right? And Kevin recognizing that. Look. I need a sidekick to come do this thing with me. Let me hit Snoop up, because Snoop got comedic timing, and he good at what he do. Come on, let's do this, dog. Let's do these highlights for the Olympics that are in, I think it was Beijing or something. It was something during the COVID or whatnot, where mm-hmm. people couldn't
0: Yeah, yeah, yeah.
1: And we made the most of that to where it was so good, it was so catchy, and clips and all kind of stuff was coming out of it. Naturally, NBC was, you know, watching, and then my team approached NBC like, what's happening with Snoop doing, you know, the Olympics, doing some small stuff, you know, running around getting information for y'all. They was like, we into it. And once we got the opportunity, we knew once we got there what we would do. We're going to have our own camera crew. Dada are going to be moving around. Oh. They want us to be here. We finna go here, here, here, and here. I'm finna show up with outfits on. I'm finna make sure I'm representing every athlete. I'm going to touch bases with the people from America and the people from countries that love me. I'm going to do Snoop Dogg. Let's go. And we went to it and did it, came back home. It's a whole new world.
0: Hey, man, you had people watching the Olympics that never watched the Olympics.
1: Yeah. That's crazy.
0: But, and you would show up, I'd be like, well, damn, I guess I got to watch this equestrian. You know what I'm saying? Like,
1: but that's what the Olympics is about.
0: Were you at the Olympics? You was at the Olympics the breakdancing years too, right?
1: I'm the one that walked them out. Remember, I walked out with a stick and started it off.
0: Hey, man. Uh-huh. What was the name? What was the one? Ray Gun?
1: Oh, yeah. From Australia.
0: Yeah. Hey, man. She nailed it.
3: Oh, my God.
0: Give it up, y'all.
1: Yeah, she nailed it.
0: Yeah, man. She's still frozen out there like, yeah. Tag me out.
1: But see, the big picture is hip-hop was in the Olympics.
0: Yeah. In a major way.
1: Pay attention to the big picture. Yeah. We're always looking at the side in the little small television networks. What's the big picture? Hip-hop.
0: Breakdancing.
1: Hip-hop.
0: Mm-hmm.
1: Breakdancing is a form of hip-hop. Snoop Dogg is hip-hop. Hip-hop was at the Olympics on the biggest stage of all. And we brought it.
0: And we did it our way, too, though.
1: We did, and we brought it. We brought it to the world to where globally the world respects it, the world appreciates it. And we show people what Americans supposed to look like, mm-hmm. supposed to act like, supposed to be like, supposed to feel like. Warm, welcoming, loving. That's what I was representing.
0: Y'all continue to hang out with us, man. We're not letting them go. We got more with Snoop Dogg in the neighborhood, Big Boy's Neighborhood.
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30: 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Big Boy.
31: Ring, ring. Yeah, it's a 9-1-0 number, so you know it. Set. Ha.

0: dog in the neighborhood.
1: Do you do that automatic driving stuff?
2: I've never
1: too,
2: done
1: though?
2: That. I'm scared of that. I'm like, I'm not gonna let no mother robot drive me to my hell.
0: Thank you, brother.
2: Get your ass out of here.
0: Thank you. Hey man, I have an electric car, like a Escalade. My locked up on me on the freeway just because they thought something cut me off.
3: Oh, what? Damn.
0: Yeah, it locked up on me. If the car behind me didn't get a swerve right, oh man, it would have been bad. So you have the electric car with the driving capabilities.
2: I was at my weed store, you know, did all.
0: You have a weed store? That's why that'd be crazy. Yeah.
2: Doing my thing, you know what I'm saying? Finna leave, car out front. They standing out there with autographs and album covers. Snoop, Snoop. So, you know, I'm going to sign about 5 or 6 and then go ahead and dip out because I can't sign all these. And a car went to sleep.
0: Oh.
4: Oh, my.
0: So you can't even get out.
2: I said, went to sleep.
0: That's when they like, one more dog.
2: Hey, man, you can sign this. You got time now. I'm like, sitting out here with 100 fans and my car won't wake up. I'm mad as a mother.
0: What do you mean when you see my
2: to get in the backseat with a I didn't know. Hey, open the door.
0: What does it mean? And see, that's the thing that I'm talking about, how it's a gift and a curse. It'll lock you out.
2: That like, went to sleep.
0: And what does that mean?
2: I don't know.
4: I don't know. Mine doesn't do that. I just poke it.
2: I got a lucid.
0: It says poke it?
2: No, I have a lucid. You know what that is?
0: Your car say poke it?
4: Well, mine, I just poke the screen and then turns back on.
2: No. Stop. I'm talking about outside. I'm outside of the car and it's closed.
4: Oh,
0: shit. You couldn't get in.
2: I'm using my key.
0: Hey, man, wow. you was on your goodbye tour like, all right, y'all, can't get them all. Can't get them all. All right,
2: using
0: y'all.
2: My key, I'm hitting the button. Whoop, whoop, whoop, it ain't doing nothing. So I'm like, now I'm trying to still be cool and because right. Everybody looking like, this won't open up. Now I got my phone. My phone said, I'm asleep. Hit back. I'm like, so I called the dude. I'm like, come, my car, what's happening? Oh, it's sleep right now. Can you give it about? Can I give it about?
3: What is that? To charge up by itself or what?
2: It was one of those brand new models.
0: So you can't go, hey, you got to be like, hey, wake up. I'm just going
2: to
0: be over
2: I
0: here.
2: I had the prototype. That's my bad for moving so they, fast. You know what
0: you got the prototype?
2: I had the one that was
0: early on.
2: Yeah, you know how it is.
0: Give no, me that I don't.
2: One. Let me drive that motherfucker. Right now.
0: They may act like we were equals. You know how it is. Like, nah, I don't.
3: It says it enters a deep sleep mode.
0: Oh, it goes into it deep says, sleep?
3: Yeah, lucid vehicles enter a deep sleep mode when idle to conserve battery, which can take anywhere from 30 to 60 seconds to wake up via the mobile
4: crazy.
3: App. If the car fails to wake or won't go to sleep, you're usually tied to app ping, cellular connectivity, what? Or the 12-volt battery.
2: So why y'all didn't tell me that?
0: Right, yeah.
3: You got
0: to find out on the job.
3: You got no service.
0: Your tuition into the School of Experience is a motherfucker.
4: It was overwhelmed.
0: Hey, man, the car was like, man, you don't sleep. I got to.
2: Man, you ain't never seen you take a nap. Watch me.
0: Or you know what it is, man? You probably blow so much in that car, the motherfucker is hot.
3: Like, oh, got man. His car hot.
2: That's crazy. The smart car got high.
0: Hell yeah, man. Y'all continue to hang out with us, man. We're not letting them go. We got more with Snoop Dogg in the neighborhood.

0: Big Boy Neighborhood, ladies and gentlemen. Yes, he's back in the neighborhood. Snoop Dogg up in here.
1: Hey, dog, but I think you're in a position now where you can literally take a blunt or however you smoke, and I think you can blow it in the police face.
2: Now, I'm going to tell you a story, right? I'm going to tell you a story, and I hope that they don't bother me, but this is the truth. I'm riding one night, and I'm swerving because I'm trying to play the music and do all kinds of shit.
1: Looking back, all of those years ago.
2: You know, you hear that. You hear the, so I'm like, damn. And all of a sudden, mother get behind me. Boo. I'm like, God. So I'm like, I'm trying to put it out, trying to reach for the, look for the cologne. I'm like, man, all this. It's too much. Pull over, cup, roll a window down, roll a window down. $1,000 worth of smoke hit him in his face. He look at me, Snoop Dogg? I said, yeah. He said, man, my wife loves you. Can I get an autograph? He said, man, try not driving and smoking. Somebody's going to give you a ticket.
1: But not me. How long ago was that?
2: Like 2 years ago.
3: Oh, yeah. That's crazy.
2: He said, me up because my heart was beating fast. Don't let nobody tell you, no matter how tough you are or how gangster you are, when them motherfuckers police get behind you, your heart get to racing.
0: Mm-hmm.
2: I don't
0: still,
2: give a fuck if you clean, if you don't have my
1: hello there. Hey man, but do you know sometimes too though, did you feel like, I hope he recognized me? And it's always, obvious he gonna recognize me.
2: Just what I say to my wife and my kids, they'd be like, you be just driving, is that? I'm Snoop Dogg.
1: Yeah.
2: That's my favorite line. I get to popping on them. Right. Motherfucker, I'm Snoop Dogg.
1: But that's valid for you.
2: Until it don't work. No,
1: but remember, OJ was like, I'm OJ. That didn't work. I ain't black. I'm OJ.
2: That's what I'm trying to say.
1: I guess at some point,
2: wow. You got to know when to say when.
1: It'll be that one and like, I don't give a damn who you are.
2: Get your black up against that wall.
1: Why do all my... racist people got to be Southern. Yeah. It could be right here. It right could be literally right down the street in Burbank. And I'd be like, yeah, get out that car. Like, I don't think they sound like that in Burbank. Y'all continue to hang out with us, man. We're not letting them go. We got more with Snoop Dogg in the neighborhood, Big Boy's Big neighborhood. Boy. If you're doing...
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3: What's good, big?
2: Maintain, what's happening with your beard game,
3: Oh, man, just letting it grow.
2: Hey, man, what was the last time? Have we ever seen you with, like, a clean face since we met you?
4: I can't remember the last time I shaved.
2: Really?
4: Like, fully shaved, nah. Wow. I think it's probably been over 10 years.
2: Oh, wow.
4: Yeah.
2: Hey, man, would you shave for $1,000?
4: Oh, yeah.
2: You would?
4: Yeah.
2: All right.
0: Yeah,
2: remember you said
0: what you
2: that.
0: Look like.
2: Probably like you.
0: Girly pop.

0: man. Probably got the glass. Yeah, yeah. You know what I'm saying? Like, you need to let yours grow, Amadi.
1: Yeah.
0: You let yours grow and you cut yours, Quest.
2: Yeah. Okay, we'll trade.
0: Amadi, you don't get any facial hair?
2: Just a little on the top of my lip, a little.
0: Oh, that's dope.
2: Yeah, I try to hide it.
0: See what now?
3: That's the Latina in your.
0: Really though.
2: I be combing my whiskers.
0: Yeah, just sometimes you come in. I don't know if you are producer Jay Savvy or not. Don't shine over there.
1: You gotta line that up.
0: Yeah, man. You need to go where Quest go. All right, we do have some music to play as well.

0: up in here on the turntable, that turned labels right there for your listening pleasure, your big hip hop mix. Yes, once again, Quest, thank you, my brethren.
1: I got you, big. Come on.
0: Believe that, man. We got your big hit. We got your biggest song of the week coming up.
1: Yes, sir.
0: Biggest song of the week. Oh, yeah. All righty now. Can I ask you one question?
1: Yeah.
0: Is it Drake?
1: No.
0: Oh, okay. Oh, okay. Yeah, all righty. Well, your biggest song of the week is coming up. DJ Quest is up in here. Big Boys big Neighborhood.
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0: Boy Big Neighborhood. Boy. We told you more Snoop Dogg. Snoop Dogg in the neighborhood.
1: Dog, man, there's 25 years since Baby Boy. We've been seeing like a lot of part twos.
0: If something like that came together.
1: You know, because people always say that you didn't. Have you ever seen that with somebody was like,
2: put me in Training Day as this say, Rodney didn't die, this in a wheelchair. Yeah. I watched it. He put the whole together.
1: Where dude did this thing where it was like, man, Rodney's this, and he got shot. Remember when Tyrese shot him? And now when he come to Baby Boy, that's him in the wheelchair.
2: They put that together dope.
1: Yeah, man. So you really on your social.
2: I don't know about a part two for that, because that's a John Singleton movie.
1: Yeah, so, I hear you,
2: so
1: brother.
2: So it's like, who could actually do the justice that he demanded? He was the top-notch shooter out here in LA.
0: You learned a lot on that set?
2: What?
3: Yeah.
2: And the part that I love the most was that he, when he directs you, he wants more from you rather than him giving you more. Mm-hmm. So he would ask, how would you play this scene in the couch? We on the couch. He like, what would you listen to? Boosie Collins, I'd Rather Be With You. Cue that up. He put the music on. All right. Smoking, chilling. All right, in the morning when you wake up, you and the little boy, you don't really f*** with him. But just, you know, say something, roll out. All right, cool. When we shoot it, I'm like, f*** that. I'm going to kick
0: damn.
2: And say, f*** your fort. Ain't your motherfucking daddy. He like, yeah.
0: That was your line?
2: Yeah.
0: Jesus Christ.
2: Yeah, like, yeah.
1: That's the iconic line, too.
2: Yeah.
1: I just did it.
2: He allows me to, John would allow me to bring my
0: mm-hmm.
2: Like, it was certain scenes where it'd be like
0: he trusts that. Yes. Like, you would know. Dog yes. would know.
2: Like, he like, nah, f*** the script. What would Rodney do?
0: Mm-hmm.
2: Rodney would sock that. Wouldn't let that get up on me like that. Sock him and bone out. All right, cool. That's what we're going to do. Like, he was that kind of director that worked with the actors and not just told you what to do, but he allows you to do what you do.
1: Man, Snoop Dogg, thank you for coming into the neighborhood.
2: Man, thank y'all.
1: Once again, Snoop Dogg in the neighborhood, man.
2: Bring
1: and
2: the mail,
1: yeah.
2: I love the bill, man.
1: What the f*** is going on? All right.
0: Y'all continue to hang out with us, man. We're not letting them go.

0: Big Boy Big Neighborhood, boy. Ladies and gentlemen. Yes, he's back in the neighborhood. Snoop Dogg up in here.
1: Hey, Big, tell him about when you FaceTimed me.
2: Oh.
1: And you was at Japan.
2: It was me and Ani in Japan. So I hit Dog, right? And Dog is literally, that's why Amadiana, I was telling you this today. I said, Dog is the nicest and coolest motherfucker, right? And I was in Japan, and all my guys in Japan, it was two new ones that I met, they love Snoop, right? And so I didn't even tell them that I was going to hit Snoop, because I know, Dog, you be busy. And so it's just like, Dog, sometimes I'll hit Dog, and he'll hit me right back, or he'll pick up, or if I need the video, he'll do the video. Mm-hmm. Or there's other times where you'll hit Dog, and it'll be a week later, and he's right, just like, hey, what's happening, cuz?
3: Just checking my message. Yeah.
2: But anyway, I hit him, and I said, hey, man, I said, I'm in Japan right now with some Japanese Crips. Mm-hmm. You know what I'm saying?
4: Right.
2: I said, man, can you FaceTime me? And immediately.
4: What?
2: He FaceTimed me immediately. That's so crazy. When I get the phone, one of the Japanese dudes was like, what the f***? Hey, man, I'm doing him. But he was like, what the f***? This him right here, Dog. This him right here. The moment. That's him. He was, and we're in Denny's. God. And, you know, it's like meek Japanese people out there, too. But he's like, oh, Snoop Dogg, what the f***?
4: Crazy.
2: Like, yeah. And Dog like, hey, what's that in Japanese, cuz? You know, yeah, keep tripping out there, cuz. You know, yeah, keep that blue hair, cuz.
4: Created a core memory.
2: Yeah, oh my, what? Dude took that and put it on his IG.
4: God.
5: That's so beautiful.
2: But that's international love right there, Dog.
5: I love the way Japan receives us, the way they've always been so good to us. I was telling my little homies at rap, I'm like, one thing y'all got to understand is y'all be so focused on over here. Japan loves the West Coast culture.
2: Oh,
5: Japan loves,
2: man,
5: our music, our everything. When you make records, you should go there first. You know what I'm saying? Because it's a market that is definitely in love with the sound that we make. And they've always been true to us. They would wear the braids. They would wear the penances. They would buy the lowriders. And then they wasn't like culture vultures. They was like really in it. Like, they love this
2: that.
5: And researched
2: it. It's the
5: this.
2: Love of it. Yes. They're not clowning, bro. They're not sloppy carbon copies. They love it, bro.
5: They know where I got my samples from. They know the people, music that I love
2: they
5: the most.
2: Read
5: they know
2: notes.
5: Everything about me.
2: Hey, man, I was at this club in Japan, and on the front of the club, on the wall, it had the lyrics to California Love.
5: Let me welcome everybody to the Wild Wild West.
2: Yeah. Yes. And I'm sitting here and I'm reading it. I'm like, man. And now, by the time I got to, I was like, these ain't the mother word. They had it all. You would think that they would have one person that'll say, hey, man, go on, you know, what is it, Genius? And get the lyrics.
5: No, we don't put our own lyrics.
2: Yeah, man. But have you always, Dog, been a person that said the world is humongous and I want to go see it?
5: I was afraid in the beginning because I'm so local. I'm from Long Beach and Winley in Long Beach. So getting outside of Long Beach first, outside of L.A. County and going to different places in America showed me different things. But then once I started to become an entertainer and was able to look at the world and go to these places that they didn't even speak English, but they knew my music.
2: Mm-hmm.
5: Or they loved everything about our culture, or they received us with open arms, or they would stay up all night in front of our hotel rooms. When we wake up, it's thousands of people outside. Like, to receive that kind of love, let me know that the world is a big place. And you need to go look at it. You need to go see it.
2: Dog, we going to hold you right there. Y'all stick around y'all radios. We got more with Snoop Dogg in

0: Big Boy Neighborhood, ladies and gentlemen. Yes, he's back in the neighborhood. Snoop Dogg up in here.
1: Hey, dog, do you get a lot of free stuff?
2: Oh, boy, do
1: I. Oh, my God. And you know what, bro?
2: I be mad sometimes.
1: Why?
2: You know why? Because, for example, if I have a party or something. Man, I made this for you, dog. Here you go, homie. Dog, hey, dog. Hey, dog, take this, man. I made this picture for you.
3: What the f*** am I going to do with this at the party?
2: Hey, dog, I got this big picture. I painted for you. Here you go, my
3: yeah, they can't get mad, but I don't pay attention to
1: it. Hey, man, but you know what I noticed, too? When you go to the compound, a lot of that stuff you bring back.
2: It's on the wall. You see that, right? So my fans know I don't be dissing them. I give them love. I may not pay attention at the moment, but I'm going to send somebody back to go get it from you.
1: Hey, like, man, it be on the wall, and then there's other times where, it, like, I see that the stuff made it back.
2: It there. It didn't get put up yet, but it's there.
1: Hey, man, I love that, too,
2: but
1: though.
2: I'm real with my fans. Like, I love when they take their time to make things for me. It's just sometimes I can't receive the shit. It's like, you made a big 17-foot picture.
1: Yeah, man.
2: What am I gonna do with
1: you? Yeah. Hey, man, I brought you 4 cinder blocks with your picture on.
2: What the f gonna do with this?
1: Dog, what's next for you, man? And I know that what's next now, like, so the biopic, it's happening.
2: It's happening in real time right now. We locking and loading. About to start shooting in a minute. I'm so excited about it because I get a chance to tell the story that a lot of people don't know.
1: Oh, my God.
2: The origins, the birth, the beginning, you know, the foundation.
1: Is it hard to tell your story because there's so much story?
2: It is kind of hard because it's like, where do you start? Where do you end? Mm-hmm. What do you leave out? What do you keep in? But I think we found a cool place that takes you on a journey so you can understand why I am who I am. Because you see me now and you see who I am, but do you know who I am?
1: Mm-hmm.
2: It's like this gives you a chance to show you how I became who I am.
1: Is it the script? Have y'all scripted yet? Y'all script writing?
2: Done. Script done. We going into first shots and pre-production and all of that.
1: And your release date, you think? Or you early next year?
2: I'm not sure about a release date, but I do know that one thing about Universal Pictures is that they really, really take their time with making sure that something is specific and it's done right. And we've been on this for about 4 or 5 years. This is not just like a one...
1: Like, when you announced it, and we were like, oh, okay, it's going.
2: Like, we've been on this for, like, 4 years, like, really fine-tuning it, getting it together, making the right choices, putting the pieces to the puzzle, and now we got it at a place to where I feel good. And I'm going to say this. When I seen the Michael Jackson movie, that was inspiring.
1: Yeah.
2: It was very inspiring because it was great storytelling, the cinematics, the acting, the believability, and, you know, nephew becoming Mike, and just... the performances and all of that just was exciting to see. It was a spark. It put a spark in me.
0: Dog, definitely want to thank you for coming into the neighborhood once again. For all those out there, you can find the entire interview with Snoop Dogg. It's right there at Big Boy TV, our YouTube channel. And as you're watching, make sure you hit that subscribe button. Y'all continue to hang with us in the neighborhood, Big Boy's neighborhood.
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0: by a dealership, and my girl Myra was like, huh, they don't put like locks or gates around the dealerships. I was like, no. I was like, so what do? They take out the engines out of the cars every night?
1: Oh my God. I couldn't even look at it.
0: I couldn't tell her.
2: Hey man, that's when you just give up. You like, yeah, probably. What sets you off for no reason? Hit us up. No one's scary about that. Yeah. Somebody out there that's listening, like, they don't?
3: Right.
2: Big Boys Neighborhood.

0: Reyes.
1: Hi, how you doing? I was wondering if I could speak to someone in sales, please.
0: Sales manager's out the building. He's taking name and phone numbers. He's calling you back.
1: Are you into rap music by any chance?
0: A little bit.
1: I call myself MC Do Dirty. The real name is Luther Lufay, but in the streets, I'm called MC Do Dirty, and I'm just trying to sell my product, and I need somebody to talk to me.
0: Yeah.
1: I'm very positive also, because I got a positive frame of thinking. That's the way it is. That's why I'm speaking to the lady that's selling this time, so I'm coming in with the telephone right around. You see what I'm saying?
0: Yeah.
1: I mean, that's what I'm trying to give. I'm trying to give back to the community. We need unity. Unity and the community. We need to take the kids. Show them life. Get your man. Get your wife. You think something like that'll work?
0: Oh, yeah. Well, see, the station you need is the urban station. But you

0: know what, see,
1: I'm not just rapping urban, cause I'm swerving. I wish I could make money and get a suburban rap. You see, I'm trying to reach everybody. Come to party. Slick Rick, dig it fresh, la-di-da-di. You understand?
2: Yeah, I got your message. Give me your name.
1: Okay, my name is Luther.
2: Uh-huh.
1: Last name is Lufay. L-U-F-F-E-I-G-H, and one F is silent.
2: Okay,
1: and just tell them that I can do it all. I mean, I could do classical rap if I have to.
2: Right.
1: It's my body, touch my body, if you dare to try. If you dare to touch my body, I will black your eye. Rah. You understand? I mean, I can do it all. I'm big, okay, and my hair is nappy. I'm blessed, and I'm never undressed. I must fess from the West Coast. Yes, I got the most. All right, you have a good day, all right?
2: Good luck.
3: Let's go.
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10: Chilling with my man, Big Boy, like you should be doing.
0: Big Boy's Big Neighborhood. Boy. DJ Quest is up in here. Biggest song of the week, Quest. What we got?
11: We got Shoreline Mafia, Take You Home.
0: Wow. There you go.
11: Yeah,
0: I thought for sure it was going to be something Drake.
12: Yeah.
0: Hey, man, they knowing what samples they hit, too.
11: Yeah,
0: now.
11: Bro. They're taking, like, all the funk samples. I love it, bro.
0: Those are, like, giving records. Mm-hmm. You know what I'm saying? We're going to go ahead and get into it. Your biggest song of the week right here, Big Boy's Neighborhood.

0: Again, Quest biggest song of the week, what we had?
1: That was Shoreline Mafia, Take You Home.
0: Hey, man, they good on grabbing these samples. Doing these reflips.
1: Yeah. They got guaranteed the hits on there.
0: Believe that, man. Shoreline Mafia, Take You Home, biggest song of the week. We're going to go ahead and let you, I guess we'll go home.
2: Yeah.
0: Let somebody go, have you noticed we've been hanging around a little bit too long now?
2: Yeah.
0: I've been getting home later. Like.
1: Traffic.
0: Yeah, man. What the hell is going on? What the hell, Yante? We're going to go ahead and get on out of here. Definitely want to thank you guys for hanging out with us, man. Because to our friends at Power 98.3, got to say what's up to Jay Steele and everybody in the Valley Phoenix. Thank you for rocking with the neighborhood. 98.7 KMLK in El Dorado. Thank you for rocking with the neighborhood always. And Real 92.3 in Los Angeles. And once again, a big thank you to our good friend Snoop Dogg for being in the neighborhood for an all-new big interview. You can find that entire interview at Big Boy TV, our YouTube channel. Enjoy the rest of your weekend. We are Big Boys Big Neighborhood. Hey, Sue, do the whole thing.
3: And we are gone.
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2: 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Motherfuckers don't even be appreciating it. It's cool.

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1: So if finances are tight and you could use a little extra cash in your pocket, well, listen, we might be able to help you out with that, all right? 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I'm Roxy Romeo. 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
1: Keeping those good vibes going on you Saturday morning. I'm Roxy Romeo. Chris Brown with Residuals. That's coming up in just a few minutes to kick things off. I got Young Blue and Kehlani, Beautiful Lies, and Drake, Janice, Shut the F Up. And yes, I know with this economy, we could all use a little extra cash in our pockets. And if finances have been stressing you out, well, hopefully we can help you. Because come Monday, we are back at it with our 250K USA giveaway. All right, that is your chance to get your hands on $2,500. We give you four chances a day, okay? 8 a.m.

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Throwing it back for you with Fat Joe and Ashanti. What's Love? It's coming up in 3 minutes. I'm Roxy Romeo. First, keeping your Saturday going now with Mariah the Scientist and Kelly Uchis. Is it a crime? Sometimes I-

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0: 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On the other side for you, Johnny Venus, I Want You Back is kicking things off. Plus, I got Kendrick and SZA Luther. I'm Roxy Romeo, and you may have seen the video. It has since gone viral. Blueface's three-year-old daughter. She was sitting in her car seat in the back of the car, and he was trying to strap her in. And she did not want to be strapped in, so she called him an MF-er, okay? 3 years old. And then she started to hit him while he was strapping her in. So a lot of people wanted him to beat her for the disrespect. Other people actually called Child Protective Services because of that incident. So he ended up posting a follow-up video basically saying he's not going to hit her. Blueface is practicing gentle parenting. He said that she's 3 years old. She does not know any better. You know, once she's older and she knows the difference, then, you know, that might change the narrative. But he refuses to beat her. And as he continued to talk about that, right in front of her, he continued to cuss. So we know exactly where she got that from. And in terms of Child Protective Services, yeah, the people they called doesn't really look like it did anything.
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0: 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On the other side for you, Don Toliver, E85 is kicking out more music, plus going to do Chris Brown with Residuals. I'm Roxy Romeo, and a story that made national headlines last year is back dominating headlines once again. Texas black teen Carmelo Anthony, he was charged last year after fatally stabbing fellow track runner 17-year-old Austin Metcalf while at a track meet when, at the time, Anthony was 18. He's 19 now. Anthony claims it was self-defense. It began raining during the track meet, and Anthony found shelter under a rival school's tent, and when Metcalf told him to leave, he didn't. An argument between Anthony and Metcalf began. Metcalf shoved Anthony, and that's when Anthony pulled out a knife from his backpack and stabbed Metcalf in the heart. Metcalf bled out and died in his twin brother's arms. Anthony fled the scene, but he did approach an officer and admitted to the stabbing. Anthony then asked the officer if it would be considered self-defense and if Metcalf was okay. Anthony has since been charged with first-degree murder. The trial began this past week with an all-white jury. A first-degree murder conviction carries a 5 to 99-year sentence. And due to his age, he will not get the death penalty. He will not get life in prison. Anthony's lawyer is expected to explain why he had a knife. And needless to say, community leaders are outraged that Anthony will be judged by an all-white jury instead of a jury of his peers. The last three potential jurors were struck from the jury pool because they were black teachers who taught students around Anthony's age. During one of the trial dates, Metcalf's brother was sobbing on the stand, and there was body cam footage that was played during the tragic incident. So this is going to be a case that is heavily, heavily watched. So as more information surfaces, I'll definitely keep you posted.
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1: So, of course, you know, everybody wants to go, including myself, okay? The R&B tour, Chris Brown and Usher. I don't have tickets, but listen, maybe we could hook you up, all right? I got details on how to make that happen after French Montana and Max B ever since you left me next. First, let's get into it. Here's the latest now by Brent Faiyaz, Butterflies.

Your home for Big Boy in the Mornings, E-Rock and DJ Franz in Real 103.9. I'm Roxy Romeo holding you down. Definitely hope you're enjoying your weekend. And if you are just tuning in, welcome, welcome. Happy Saturday to you. Coming up in just a few minutes, Leon Thomas Mutt is kicking things off, plus Big X the Plug 2 a.m. and Dave and Thames with Rain Dance. I love that song. And yes, we all know, right, that this R&B tour with Chris Brown and Usher is literally the hottest ticket of the year. Everybody wants to go. Okay, I will tell you that I jumped online to try and get tickets, right? And I think that, you know, if the tickets went on sale at 12, I might have been there at 12:15. You know how many people were in front of me? I had 263,000 people ahead of me in this queue. I was 15 minutes late. 15 minutes late. 263,000 people. I tried on day two. I had 154,000 people ahead of me. So needless to say, by the time it was my turn, there was like damn near no tickets left, okay? Hopefully, you don't have to deal with that, okay? Because we want you to be there, and we are rolling out the red carpet. We're going to fly you to L.A., okay? You plus a guest, and we got everything covered for you. Hotel accommodations, airfare, tickets, okay? VIP ticket turn. There was like damn near no tickets left, okay? Hopefully, you don't have to deal with that, okay? Because we want you to be there, and we are rolling out the red carpet. We're going to fly you to L.A., okay? You plus a guest, and we got everything covered for you. Hotel accommodations, airfare, tickets, okay? VIP tickets at that, and something that no one else is going to get. You are heading backstage to meet Chris Brown and Usher. So try to keep your composure, okay? Because I know you're going to lose it, okay? But we would love to make this happen for you. iHeart.com on our contest page right now. You can enter for your chance. September 25th.

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Radio Boss Hoy Body Kiyati. I need y'all to stop trying to break in Chris Brown's house like he got tickets for the R&B tour just sitting in the living room and he don't have security. Definitely, it's some folks that be tripping. I feel like this is the third or fourth time someone has tried to get in Chris Brown's house just this year. We'll get into it 5 minutes after Beyonce. Naughty Girl, right now. Johnny Venus, I want you back.

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Looking forward to Rick Ross Set in Stone. June the 12th. Hey, man, next week is going to be a lot of good music out. Player Circle, Lil Wayne, Classic, Duffel Bag Boys, and Mudley on Thomas on the way after this Marauders.

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Radio Boss Hardbody Kiati, Residuals, Chris Brown on the way, 5 minutes, as well as We Pay, Lil Baby 42 Doug. Been a crazy week for cancers and baby mamas, man. There's been some drama going on in the industry. Drake been beefing with the H-Town homie Sauce Walker, according to Drake. Hey, man, he did some things for his baby mama, like pay Sauce Walker baby mama bills, buy her a Maybach, found out that she had him in the house, and he ended up taking her stuff back. Now, he's documenting all of this inside of Iceman,

0: 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President Obama is back right in time for Juneteenth. That's right. Hey, you ready to go visit Chi-Town? That's Chicago. The Obama Presidential Center, hey, set to start welcoming like 1 million visitors a year. The 19.3-acre campus includes a museum, public spaces, a library branch, athletic facility designed to foster community engagement, and the museum narrative ascends through 5 floors. Hey, man, one time for President Obama and the Presidential Center opening up in Jackson Park. My next off weekend, I'm definitely going to fly out and support.
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8: 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Zepbound is a prescription medicine used with a reduced-calorie diet and increased physical activity to help adults with moderate to severe obstructive sleep apnea, OSA, and obesity to improve their OSA. Zepbound is approved as a 2.5, 5, 7.5, 10, 12.5, or 15-milligram injection. Zepbound contains tirzepatide and should not be used with other tirzepatide-containing products or any GLP-1 receptor agonist medicines. 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
1: 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Oh, she's a gold digger. Way over town.